0: targets, but a court ruling says the government can still track suspect communications, despite a lapse in the law. However, it's unclear if telecommunications companies will provide digital breadcrumbs to the government, lacking a congressional safeguard.
1: Fox's Chad Pergram. Tonight, the Knicks will try to win their first NBA championship since 1973. The Knicks are at Spurs in San Antonio, tipping off at 8:30 p.m. Knicks lead the best of seven series, 3-1. And if they lose tonight, they could still have a win at home. I'm Roger Stern, and this is Fox News.
2: Here's the AM 540 KWMT weatherology forecast. Lows dip down to about 52 tonight under mainly clear skies with a slight chance of rain showers, north winds 5 to 10 miles per hour. Bright sunshine expected tomorrow, highs around 74. Lows dip down to about 51 tomorrow night, mainly clear skies. Dry Monday and Tuesday under mainly clear skies with highs in the upper 70s. From the Weatherology Weather Center, I'm staff meteorologist Laura Walkwood. Currently, it's 63 degrees.
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6: Here's the AM 540 KWMT weatherology forecast. Lows dip down to about 52 tonight under mainly clear skies with a slight chance of rain showers, north winds 5 to 10 miles per hour. Bright sunshine expected tomorrow, highs around 74. Lows dip down to about 51 tomorrow night, mainly clear skies. Dry Monday and Tuesday under mainly clear skies with highs in the upper 70s. From the Weatherology Weather Center, I'm staff meteorologist Laura Lockwood. Currently, it's 63 degrees.
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1: Here's the AM 540 KWMT weatherology forecast. We'll dip down to about 52 tonight under mainly clear skies with a slight chance of rain showers, north winds 5 to 10 miles per hour. Bright sunshine expected tomorrow, highs around 74. We'll dip down to about 51 tomorrow night, mainly clear skies. Dry Monday and Tuesday under mainly clear skies with highs in the upper 70s. From the Weatherology Weather Center, I'm staff meteorologist Laura Walkwood. Currently, it's 63 degrees.
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1: Here's the AM 540 KWMT weatherology forecast. Lows dip down to about 52 tonight under mainly clear skies with a slight chance of rain showers, north winds 5 to 10 miles per hour. Bright sunshine expected tomorrow, highs around 74. Lows dip down to about 51 tomorrow night, mainly clear skies. Dry Monday and Tuesday under mainly clear skies with highs in the upper 70s. From the Weatherology Weather Center, I'm staff meteorologist Laura Lockwood. Currently, it's 63 degrees.
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0: COVID-19 and generated huge demand, but also complaints from baristas who said stores were overwhelmed by orders and often ran short on ingredients. Starbucks has not announced exact dates for the limited time return, but says employees will receive training to help ensure a smoother launch. The unicorn Frappuccino will again be available for a limited run in stores across the U.S. and around the world. Daria Albinger, Fox News.
1: And the NBA season could end tonight in San Antonio.
2: The New York Knicks lead the NBA Finals 3-1 after their record-setting 29-point comeback in Game 4 Wednesday, leading to this question for Knicks guard Jalen Brunson at Friday's news conference.
3: Does it feel like you guys are one step away from a championship, or even different than the other games in the finals?
4: 0-0.
2: Spurs star Victor Wembanyama says his team can't worry about letting Game 4 get away any longer.
4: It felt like there was a time to process that and to really dwell on it, but not anymore.
2: A Knicks win would give New York its first championship since 1973. A Spurs win means Game 6 back in New York Tuesday. Kevin Uresky, Fox News.
1: And the Republic of Congo says the number of confirmed Ebola cases has risen to 710. I'm Carmen Roberts. This is Fox News.
5: Here's the AM 540 KWMT weatherology forecast. Lows dip down to about 52 tonight under mainly clear skies, northerly winds 5 to 10 miles per hour. Ample sunshine expected tomorrow, daytime highs approaching 74. Mainly clear skies tomorrow night, lows level off around 51. Lots of sunshine and dry Monday and Tuesday with highs in the upper 70s. From the Weatherology Weather Center, I'm staff meteorologist Laura Walker. Right now, it's 64 degrees.
6: Iowa's Weather Authority, AM 540, KWMT.

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5: Here's the AM 540 KWMT weatherology forecast. Lows dip down to about 52 tonight under mainly clear skies, northerly winds 5 to 10 miles per hour. Ample sunshine expected tomorrow, daytime highs approaching 74. Mainly clear skies tomorrow night, lows level off around 51. Lots of sunshine and dry Monday and Tuesday with highs in the upper 70s. From the Weatherology Weather Center, I'm staff meteorologist Laura Walker. Right now, it's 64 degrees.
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4: Here's the AM 540 KWMT weatherology forecast. Lows dip down to about 52 tonight under mainly clear skies. Northerly winds 5 to 10 miles per hour. Ample sunshine expected tomorrow. Daytime highs approaching 74. Mainly clear skies tomorrow night. Lows level off around 51. Lots of sunshine and dry Monday and Tuesday with highs in the upper 70s. From the Weatherology Weather Center, I'm staff meteorologist Laura Walker. Right now, it's 64 degrees.
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3: Here's the AM 540 KWMT weatherology forecast. Lows dip down to about 52.

0: You tonight under mainly clear skies, northerly winds 5 to 10 miles per hour. Ample sunshine expected tomorrow, daytime highs approaching 74. Mainly clear skies tomorrow night, lows level off around 51. Lots of sunshine and dry Monday and Tuesday with highs in the upper 70s. From the Weatherology Weather Center, I'm staff meteorologist Laura Lockwood. Right now, it's 64 degrees.
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0: However, it's unclear if telecommunications companies will provide digital breadcrumbs to the government, lacking a congressional safeguard.
1: Fox's Chad Pergram. Tonight, the Knicks will try to win their first NBA championship since 1973. Knicks at Spurs in San Antonio. Tip-off was already taking place. Knicks lead the best-of-seven series 3-1. I'm Roger Stern, and this is Fox News.
2: Here's the AM 540 KWMT weatherology forecast. Lows dip down to about 52 tonight under mainly clear skies, northerly winds 5 to 10 miles per hour. Ample sunshine expected tomorrow, daytime highs approaching 74. Mainly clear skies tomorrow night, lows level off around 51. Lots of sunshine and dry Monday and Tuesday with highs in the upper 70s. From the Weatherology Weather Center, I'm staff meteorologist Laura Walker. Currently, it's 63 degrees.
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4: AM 540 KWMT weatherology forecast. Lows dip down to about 52 tonight under mainly clear skies. Northerly winds 5 to 10 miles per hour. Ample sunshine expected tomorrow. Daytime highs approaching 74. Mainly clear skies tomorrow night. Lows level off around 51. Lots of sunshine and dry Monday and Tuesday with highs in the upper 70s. From the Weatherology Weather Center, I'm staff meteorologist Ulua Walker. Currently it's 63 degrees.
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5: Here's the AM 540 KWMT weatherology forecast. Lows dip down to about 52 tonight under mainly clear skies, northerly winds 5 to 10 miles per hour. Ample sunshine expected tomorrow, daytime highs approaching 74. Mainly clear skies tomorrow night, lows level off around 51. Lots of sunshine and dry Monday and Tuesday with highs in the upper 70s. From the Weatherology Weather Center, I'm staff meteorologist Laura Walker. Currently, it's 63 degrees.
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1: Here's the AM 540 KWMT weatherology forecast. Lows dip down to about 52 tonight under mainly clear skies, northerly winds 5 to 10 miles per hour. Ample sunshine expected tomorrow, daytime highs approaching 74. Mainly clear skies tomorrow night, lows level off around 51. Lots of sunshine and dry Monday and Tuesday with highs in the upper 70s. From the Weatherology Weather Center, I'm staff meteorologist Laura Lockwood. Currently, it's 63 degrees.
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3: AM 540 KWMT weatherology forecast. Lows dip down to about 52 tonight under mainly clear skies. Northerly winds 5 to 10 miles per hour. Ample sunshine expected tomorrow. Daytime highs approaching 74. Mainly clear skies tomorrow night. Lows level off around 51. Lots of sunshine and dry Monday and Tuesday with highs in the upper 70s. From the Weatherology Weather Center, I'm staff meteorologist Ulla Walker. Currently 59.
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4: Here's the AM 540 KWMT weatherology forecast. Lows dip down to about 52 tonight under mainly clear skies, northerly winds 5 to 10 miles per hour. Ample sunshine expected tomorrow, daytime highs approaching 74. Mainly clear skies tomorrow night, lows level off around 51. Lots of sunshine and dry Monday and Tuesday with highs in the upper 70s. From the Weatherology Weather Center, I'm staff meteorologist Laura Lockwood. Currently 59.
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7: Here's the AM 540 KWMT weatherology forecast. Lows dip down to about 52 tonight under mainly clear skies, northerly winds 5 to 10 miles per hour. Ample sunshine expected tomorrow, daytime highs approaching 74. Mainly clear skies tomorrow night, lows level off around 51. Lots of sunshine and dry Monday and Tuesday with highs in the upper 70s. From the Weatherology Weather Center, I'm staff meteorologist Laura Walker. Currently 59.
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1: Here's the AM 540 KWMT weatherology forecast. Lows dip down to about 52 overnight under clear skies. Winds out of the north, 5 to 10 miles per hour. Bright sunshine expected Sunday. Daytime highs approaching 74. Lows dip down to about 51 Sunday night. Mainly clear skies. Dry Monday and Tuesday under mainly sunny skies with highs in the upper 70s. From the Weatherology Weather Center, I'm staff meteorologist Laura Walker. Currently, it's 57 degrees.
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1: Here's the AM 540 KWMT weatherology forecast. Lows dip down to about 52 overnight under clear skies. Winds out of the north, 5 to 10 miles per hour. Bright sunshine expected Sunday. Daytime highs approaching 74. Lows dip down to about 51 Sunday night. Mainly clear skies. Dry Monday and Tuesday under mainly sunny skies with highs in the upper 70s. From the Weatherology Weather Center, I'm staff meteorologist Laura Lockwood. Currently, it's 57 degrees.
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5: Here's the AM 540 KWMT weatherology forecast. Lows level off around 52, overnight under clear skies, north winds 5 to 10 miles per hour. Ample sunshine expected. Sunday, daytime highs approaching 74. Lows around 51. Sunday night, mainly clear skies. Dry Monday and Tuesday under mainly clear skies with highs in the upper 70s. That's your updated forecast brought to you by Quickstar, supporting local weather in communities across the state. Right now, 57.
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1: Here's the AM 540 KWMT weatherology forecast. Lows level off around 52 overnight under clear skies. North winds 5 to 10 miles per hour. Ample sunshine expected. Sunday, daytime highs approaching 74. Lows around 51. Sunday night, mainly clear skies. Dry Monday and Tuesday under mainly clear skies with highs in the upper 70s. That's your updated forecast brought to you by Quickstar, supporting local weather in communities across the state. Right now, 57.
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0: KWMT Weatherology Forecast. Lows level off around 52. Overnight, under clear skies, north winds 5 to 10 miles per hour. Ample sunshine expected. Sunday, daytime highs approaching 74. Lows around 51. Sunday night, mainly clear skies. Dry Monday and Tuesday, under mainly clear skies, with highs in the upper 70s. That's your updated forecast brought to you by Quickstar, supporting local weather in communities across the state. Right now, 57.
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1: Here's the AM 540 KWMT weatherology forecast. Lows level off around 52, overnight under clear skies, north winds 5 to 10 miles per hour. Ample sunshine expected. Sunday, daytime highs approaching 74. Lows around 51, Sunday night, mainly clear skies. Dry Monday and Tuesday under mainly clear skies with highs in the upper 70s. That's your updated forecast brought to you by Quickstar, supporting local weather in communities across the state. Right now, 52.
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1: Here's the AM 540 KWMT weatherology forecast. Lows level off around 52 overnight under clear skies. North winds 5 to 10 miles per hour. Ample sunshine expected. Sunday, daytime highs approaching 74. Lows around 51. Sunday night, mainly clear skies. Dry Monday and Tuesday under mainly clear skies with highs in the upper 70s. That's your updated forecast brought to you by Quickstar, supporting local weather in communities across the state. Right now, 52.
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5: AM 540 KWMT weatherology forecast. Clear skies overnight with a low of 52. Northwest winds 5 to 10 miles per hour. Lots of sunshine outside again. Sunday, highs level off around 73. Mainly clear skies. Sunday night, lows dip down to about 50. Mainly sunny Monday with highs around 79. 77 Tuesday. From the Weatherology Weather Center, I'm meteorologist Jennifer Vujicic. Currently 55.
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1: Here's the AM 540 KWMT weatherology forecast. Clear skies overnight with a low of 52. Northwest winds 5 to 10 miles per hour. Lots of sunshine outside again Sunday. Highs level off around 73. Mainly clear skies. Sunday night, lows dip down to about 50. Mainly sunny Monday with highs around 79. 77 Tuesday. From the Weatherology Weather Center, I'm meteorologist Jennifer Vujicic. Currently 55.
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1: Here's the AM 540 KWMT weatherology forecast. Clear skies overnight with a low of 52. Northwest winds 5 to 10 miles per hour. Lots of sunshine outside again. Sunday, highs level off around 73. Mainly clear skies. Sunday night, lows dip down to about 50. Mainly sunny Monday with highs around 79. 77 Tuesday. From the Weatherology Weather Center, I'm meteorologist Jennifer Wojcicki. Currently 55.
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5: AM 540 KWMT weatherology forecast. Clear skies overnight with a low of 52. Northwest winds 5 to 10 miles per hour. Lots of sunshine outside again. Sunday, highs level off around 73. Mainly clear skies. Sunday night, lows dip down to about 50. Mainly sunny Monday with highs around 79. 77 Tuesday. From the Weatherology Weather Center, I'm meteorologist Jennifer Wojcicki. Right now, 52.
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1: Here's the AM 540 KWMT weatherology forecast. Clear skies overnight with a low of 52. Northwest winds 5 to 10 miles per hour. Lots of sunshine outside again. Sunday, highs level off around 73. Mainly clear skies. Sunday night, lows dip down to about 50. Mainly sunny Monday with highs around 79. 77 Tuesday. From the Weatherology Weather Center, I'm meteorologist Jennifer Vujicki. Right now, 52.
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Some say love, it is a river, and that it drowns the tender reed. And some say love, it's like a razor, and that it leaves your soul to bleed.

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1: Here's the AM 540 KWMT weatherology forecast. High temperatures reach up to 73. Today, under clear skies, winds out of the northwest 10 to 15 miles per hour. Tonight, 50. Mainly sunny. Tomorrow, highs level off around 79. Upper 70s. Tuesday, warmer. Wednesday, with highs in the low 80s and thunderstorms. From the Weatherology Weather Center, I'm meteorologist Jennifer Vujicic. Currently, it's 51 degrees.
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0: WMT weatherology forecast. High temperatures reach up to 73 today under clear skies. Winds out of the northwest 10 to 15 miles per hour. Tonight, 50. Mainly sunny. Tomorrow, highs level off around 79. Upper 70s. Tuesday, warmer. Wednesday, with highs in the low 80s and thunderstorms. From the Weatherology Weather Center, I'm meteorologist Jennifer Vujicic. Currently, it's 51 degrees.
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1: Here's the AM 540 KWMT weatherology forecast. High temperatures reach up to 73. Today, under clear skies, winds out of the northwest 10 to 15 miles per hour. Tonight, 50. Mainly sunny. Tomorrow, highs level off around 79. Upper 70s. Tuesday, warmer. Wednesday, with highs in the low 80s and thunderstorms. From the Weatherology Weather Center, I'm meteorologist Jennifer Vujicic. Currently, it's 51 degrees.
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4: Here's the AM 540 KWMT weatherology forecast. High temperatures reach up to 73 today under clear skies, winds out of the northwest 10 to 15 miles per hour. Tonight, 50. Mainly sunny, tomorrow highs level off around 79. Upper 70s, Tuesday, warmer, Wednesday with highs in the low 80s and thunderstorms. From the Weatherology Weather Center, I'm meteorologist Jennifer Wojcicki. Right now, it's 50 degrees.

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Here's the AM 540 KWMT weatherology forecast. High temperatures reach up to 73 today under clear skies, winds out of the northwest 10 to 15 miles per hour. Tonight, 50. Mainly sunny. Tomorrow, highs level off around 79. Upper 70s. Tuesday, warmer. Wednesday, with highs in the low 80s and thunderstorms. From the Weatherology Weather Center, I'm meteorologist Jennifer Vujicic. Right now, it's 50 degrees.

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1: Here's a thought I'd like to share with you. 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
3: Here's the AM 540 KWMT weatherology forecast. High temperatures reach up to 73. Today, under clear skies, winds out of the northwest 10 to 15 miles per hour. Tonight, 50. Mainly sunny. Tomorrow, highs level off around 79. Upper 70s. Tuesday, warmer. Wednesday, with highs in the low 80s and thunderstorms. From the Weatherology Weather Center, I'm meteorologist Jennifer Vujicic. Right now, it's 54 degrees.

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7: Here's the AM 540 KWMT weatherology forecast. High temperatures reach up to 73 today under clear skies, winds out of the northwest 10 to 15 miles per hour. Tonight, 50. Mainly sunny, tomorrow highs level off around 79. Upper 70s, Tuesday, warmer, Wednesday with highs in the low 80s and thunderstorms. From the Weatherology Weather Center, I'm meteorologist Jennifer Vujicic. Right now, it's 54 degrees.

I was walking home from school on a cold winter day. Took a shortcut through the woods, and I lost my way. It was getting late, and I was scared and alone. But then a kind old man took my hand and led me home.

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1: A 53-year drought over. I'm Angelo Bavaro, Fox News. The New York Knicks are NBA Finals champions. They beat the San Antonio Spurs 94-90 in Game 5 of the NBA Finals. 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
2: Every time I got the ball, all I could think about is all the hours in the summer. For every summer I had since I ever can remember putting making this a reality.
1: That is Knicks captain Jalen Brunson named MVP. Now that win did cause some unrest in New York City as well.
3: Tens of thousands of people flooding the streets of New York City in celebration after the New York Knicks won their first NBA championship in 53 years. But those celebrations have turned unruly. Several arrests have been made and damage has been reported across the city. Several cars, including NYPD police cars, have had their windshields busted in. We've also seen people throw objects at officers. Others have been seen climbing on top of cars and buses. Fireworks have also been set off and several trash fires have been lit.
1: Fox's Chandley Painter. President Trump says a deal with Iran is scheduled to be signed as soon as today.
4: Both sides are still wrestling over the Strait of Hormuz. Iran launched several one-way attack drones trying to strike commercial ships in the Strait of Hormuz. U.S. forces say they shut them all down, though, with CENTCOM stating that the international trade corridor remains open for transit. That is, except for ships trying to go to or from Iranian ports, with the blockade still in place. Meanwhile, Tehran and Washington are both trying to play up their end of a potential memorandum of understanding that would end the war and open up a longer negotiation period. According to a senior administration official, the performance-based deal includes the destruction and removal of Iran's nuclear material, Iran dismantling its nuclear program, no sanctions relief until compliance, opening up the Strait of Hormuz, and ending the funding of terrorist groups.
1: Fox's Max Gordon. 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
1: President Trump is set to arrive in Switzerland tomorrow for the annual G7 summit.
9: He's planning to meet one-on-one with the leaders of Egypt, Qatar, and the UAE. On the sidelines of the summit, we're told that Israeli Prime Minister Benjamin Netanyahu will not be attending those meetings. President Zelensky is also attending the G7. No plans to meet with Trump directly. A White House source is telling us about the summit that the goals will touch on a number of policy areas, including investment and trade, artificial intelligence, Ebola, critical minerals, energy, and illegal immigration and drug trafficking. And the official actually said the United States plans to highlight its work in several of these areas.
1: That is Fox's Aisha Hosni. President Trump's former daughter-in-law sharing an update in her battle with breast cancer.
10: Vanessa Trump says she's recovering from surgery and is grateful to be healing and moving forward. The 48-year-old posting on Instagram that she'll soon be starting the second stage of her treatment. Trump revealed her diagnosis last month. She was seen celebrating her daughter Kai's high school graduation last month with her ex-husband Donald Trump Jr. and his new wife Bettina Anderson. Chris DeMeo, Fox News.
1: Camp Pendleton in California was temporarily put on lockdown. Fox's Deborah Valentine explains why.
11: Authorities say two suspects breached the installation during a police pursuit. They abandoned a vehicle carrying more than 112 pounds of cocaine and fentanyl and fled on foot. The search led to a temporary shelter-in-place order at Camp Pendleton. For 6 hours, military and law enforcement personnel searched the sprawling base using real-time intelligence and tracking support from the Naval Criminal Investigative Service. Both suspects were ultimately taken into custody without incident. Deborah Valentine, Fox News.
1: Still no word yet on the identity of those suspects. I'm Angelo Bavaro. And this is Fox News.
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3: Here's the AM 540 KWMT weatherology forecast. High temperatures reach up to 73. Today, under clear skies, winds out of the northwest 10 to 15 miles per hour. Tonight, 50. Mainly sunny. Tomorrow, highs level off around 79. Upper 70s. Tuesday, warmer. Wednesday, with highs in the low 80s and thunderstorms. From the Weatherology Weather Center, I'm meteorologist Jennifer Wojcicki. Currently, 57.

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1: Here's the AM 540 KWMT weatherology forecast. High temperatures reach up to 73 today under clear skies, winds out of the northwest 10 to 15 miles per hour. Tonight, 50. Mainly sunny, tomorrow highs level off around 79. Upper 70s, Tuesday, warmer, Wednesday with highs in the low 80s and thunderstorms. From the Weatherology Weather Center, I'm meteorologist Jennifer Vujicic. Currently 57.
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1: Here's the AM 540 KWMT weatherology forecast. High temperatures reach up to 73. Today, under clear skies, winds out of the northwest 10 to 15 miles per hour. Tonight, 50. Mainly sunny. Tomorrow, highs level off around 79. Upper 70s. Tuesday, warmer. Wednesday, with highs in the low 80s and thunderstorms. From the Weatherology Weather Center, I'm meteorologist Jennifer Vujicic. Currently 57.

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1: Yes, welcome again to the CC Broadcast. We are so glad to have you with us as we turn our hearts towards the Lord in worship and praise and honor of who He is, and then invite Him to speak to us through His Word. I am so encouraged to be bringing you a message today about the nature of God and how we view Him and how much that can affect our lives. It's a message that I gave to numerous graduates this year, and I think you'll find it very encouraging as well. As we begin, I'd like you to consider these three passages of Scripture that tell us something about the nature of God. Romans 8, verses 31 through 32. If God is for us, who can be against us? He who did not spare his own son, but gave him up for us all, how will he not also, along with him, graciously give us all things? And Psalm 46, verses 1 through 3. God is our refuge and strength, an ever-present help in trouble. Therefore we will not fear, though the earth give way and the mountains fall into the heart of the sea, though its waters roar and foam, and the mountains quake with their surging, we will not fear. And Galatians 6, 7, do not be deceived, God cannot be mocked, a man or woman will reap what they sow. Lord, thank you for this opportunity to worship you and to open your word and invite you to speak to us. Give us ears to hear. We pray in Jesus' name. Amen.

I want to talk to you today specifically about two things. The first one is how we or how you view God, our picture of God, and then our response to the revelation that God has given us about himself. It was the great A.W. Tozer, a theologian, who said, "What comes into our mind when we think about God is the most important thing about us." I don't know if that's true or not, but it certainly shapes a lot of our lives. How we view God, what we think of him, it affects us in our being, in our conscious, and even in our subconscious, and it affects our behavior. So I want to begin sharing with the graduates three sort of reminders of things that God has told us about himself in his word, to have these fixed deeply in your own mind and heart as you prepare to launch out on your own in a new way into the world. You've likely heard that God loves you, and he does love you. God is love, the Bible says. In him there is no darkness at all. But there's more to it than just his love. That is the beginning of unpacking a lot of things about God. Actually, it could be said, he's nuts about you. He's very excited about you. He knit you together in your mother's womb. All the days he had planned for you, he visioned in his eyes before one of them came to be. He breathed into your body the breath of life and sent you out into this world. He's more than nuts about you. He knows your name. He placed you at this point in history. He knows the hairs on your head. He knows you're coming and you're going. He knows everything about you. And he, in my words, I would say, is your greatest fan. He's your greatest fan. When I was in high school, I ran the shuttle hurdle relay. That was a nice short race. At that time, it was about 50 yards long. It had five short hurdles on it. And you could sprint it pretty easily. Sometimes I had to run the 100-meter hurdles. That's a little longer. And those hurdles are bigger. One particular spring, the track coach came to me and said, "Tim, all of our 400-meter hurdlers are injured. I'm going to put your name down for the 400-meter hurdles." It's hard to say no to a track coach, and so I swallowed hard and said, "Okay." Now, 400 meters is for real athletes. That's a long ways, all the way around the track with 10 high hurdles on it. And I went to my dad and I said, "Dad, I'm running the 400 hurdles tonight. I don't know if I'm going to make it." After about 100 yards, for me, everything starts to slow down. And my lungs start to suck for air. I'm just not a long distance type runner. But I said, "Dad, he signed me up for it. I know I'm not going to do that well, but I'm going to try to finish." Well, the gun went off, and in my good 100-meter form, I came out fast over the first few hurdles, and it felt pretty good. And then I started to sense the pack separating from me, and I was drifting to the back by myself down the back stretch of the 400 meters. Sucking air the whole way, coming around the last turn, when I began to hear my father waiting down there for me, just screaming at me as I belabored over those hurdles. I could hear his voice saying, "Go, Tim, go! Go, Tim, go!" And I crossed the finish line knowing that my dad was still a fan, even though I was last place. It doesn't matter where you're at, graduates, in the race of life against other people. God is for you. The Apostle Paul said it this way, in a rhetorical type question, assuming we know based on the context of when he asked this question. He says this, talking about
God's goodness to us, his kindness to us. And then he says this, if God is for us, who can be against? He who did not spare his own son, but gave him up for us all, will he not graciously give us everything we need for a life of godliness? You graduates, as you're out there in the world and you're jumping over the hurdles of life and the obstacles come your way, never forget, God is for you. He's for you. And even deeper than that, he wants to help you. He is an ever-present help in our time of need. Psalm 46:1, God is a refuge and a strength and an ever-present help in time of trouble. Your view of God matters deeply because it'll affect your psyche and your soul. And if you have a sense deep within you, look, the Creator is for me. And no matter what I face or whatever hurdles come my way, he's going to be my helper. He's going to come and support me and encourage me. I'll never be alone. After I graduated from high school, my parents took me to college. My mom tried to help me identify which college to go to, so she took me to literally almost every college we could think of in Iowa except one. And because I hadn't resonated with any of the others, I decided to go to the one I hadn't visited yet. I didn't know anybody there. I didn't know professors. I didn't know any other students. And they took me there, dropped me off, moved me into the dorm room. We went down to the parking lot, said goodbye, and they pulled out. And there I stood, in a new town, knowing no one, feeling an emotion, a feeling that I'd never really sensed that deeply before in my life. A kind of aloneness, but I knew I wasn't alone. I had no idea what would lie ahead. There were many obstacles I would face in the next 3 to 4 years. But God was a helper, and he carried me through. I leaned into him, and I felt his strength, his encouragement, his help. And he will give that to you. The Bible says, the eyes of the Lord look to and fro across the earth, looking for those whose hearts are inclined towards him, that he may strongly support them. He's a helper, an ever-present help. But I also want to remind you today that he is, just sort of in pragmatic terms, he is God. God is God. He cannot be tricked. You can't outmaneuver him. You can't deceive him. You can't sneak around him. He is God. Paul gave this encouragement about the nature of God. Galatians chapter 6, verse 7. Don't be confused. Don't be deceived. Don't let your heart lead you astray. God cannot be tricked. God cannot be mocked. He cannot be deceived. He has certain ways, laws that he's wired into the universe. And one of the laws is the laws of sowing and reaping. We must remember that God has said, as every person sows, so shall they reap. And the laws of sowing and reaping are this. You reap what you sow, you reap after you sow, and you reap more than you sow. I'm 58 years old. I am reaping still from many of the decisions I made when I left high school, when I went through college, when I started a family. My life is the sum total of all the seeds that I've sown over the course of my life. And so it will be true of yours.
Your life will become a harvest of all that you sow. God has wired it this way. This is actually really good. Because if you decide to keep sowing a lot of good seeds, who knows what the harvest will be in your life 20, 30, 40, 50 years from now. We're talking about a God who doesn't change, but he's also, as God, the God of the impossible, the God of abundance, the God for whom nothing is too difficult for him. He is for you. He loves you. He's an ever-present help. But he is God. And he cannot be tricked. He cannot be worked around. But if we sow good seed, he promises to multiply our lives. So here's my encouragement and response. Why not say yes to him every day? Why not just say, God, here I am. What do you want? I'll do it. And in encouraging you in that, I want to encourage you to say yes to yielding to him every day. Yield your lives to him. When I was in that dorm room in college, we lofted our beds so we had more room in the dorm room, and we put them about 18 inches from the ceiling. And then we had one ladder up the middle, and we would part ways at the top of the ladder. My head went this way, and my roommate's head went that way. And you tried to crawl into your bed there. You could hardly roll over because your shoulders would hit the ceiling. And I used to lay up there in that lofted bed as if it were an altar. And I would offer my life to God from the tips of my toes to the top of my head. I would pray, God, it's all yours. Whatever you want from me, however you'll lead me, I yield it all to you. Show me what you want. Over the course of 4 years of college, I just kept yielding myself to him until he showed me the next step after college. If you yield to him, you have no idea what he might do with your life. So say yes to yielding to him every day. Romans 12 says, in view of his kindness, his mercy, his love for us, this is our proper act of worship. Then say yes to enjoying him. Enjoying all the opportunities he gives you. All the things he brings your way. Paul wrote to young Timothy and said, God richly provides us with everything for our enjoyment, to enjoy the beauty and wonder of life, the opportunity of education or a new profession. These are all gifts from God. Even the trials that will come our way are gifts that he has to shape us and mold us and transform us. It's hard to enjoy trials when you're in the moment. But the psalmist said, looking back, it was good that I was afflicted. Otherwise, I would not have sought the Lord. As a matter of fact, the psalmist said, many are the challenges that even righteous people face, but the Lord will deliver them out of them all. So when trials come your way, welcome them into your life and say, God, I don't necessarily like it, but whatever you're going to do through me, in me, through this trial, I want to receive it from you in a joyful spirit. James wrote to all of us, consider it joy when you encounter various trials, for the testing of your faith produces perseverance. And then, of course, the blessings and the trials. Yield to him. Say, yes, God, I yield to you. I want to enjoy my life. King Solomon searched all around. He didn't find life in a profession. He didn't find life in riches. He didn't find life in sensuality. Here's what he said. A person can do nothing better than eat, drink, find satisfaction in their toil, in their service. This too I see is from the hand of God. For without him, who can eat and find enjoyment? As you walk closer with God, may he give you more joy in everything you face. And then finally,
say yes to serving you with your life, to living for an audience of one. Jesus' young disciples were passionate to use their lives well. They were arguing over who was going to be the greatest, who was going to leave the best mark in the world. Jesus asked them what they were arguing about, and they knew it was a little off base, so they didn't answer him. And so he called them all together and said, anyone who wants to be the first must be the very last, a servant of all. But they didn't get it, and so a little later, James and John were arguing themselves, and they decided to go to Jesus and went up to Jesus and said, hey, when you set up your kingdom, could one of us be at your right or one of at the left? They wanted worldly status. They wanted worldly influence in this way. Their perception was wrong. The other followers of Jesus were irritated with James and John, and so they called them all together, Jesus did. And he said, you know, those who are regarded as rulers of the Gentiles in their positions that they have, they're abusive to others. Not so with you. Instead, he said, whoever wants to become great, he didn't squelch their passion. He knew they all wanted to be great. He said, whoever wants to be great must become the servant of others. For even the Son of Man did not come to be served, but to serve others. What can you give to this world? How did God wire you? How do you sharpen your skills, hone yourself to become the best servant of Christ and others in the world? When I was in high school, I had a quote that I taped on my desk. It's from Francis Xavier. It said, tell the students to give up their small ambitions, come eastward, and serve Christ. I don't know what each of you will become, accountant, teacher, lawyer, homemaker, farmer, who knows? But far more significant than any worldly role you'll fulfill, I hope you choose to serve Christ in whatever you do. Jesus said to his disciples, when the Son of Man sits on his glorious throne, those who have followed him, the 12, will sit on the thrones, judging the 12 tribes of Israel. But everyone who makes sacrifices in this life to serve Christ will receive 100 times as much on top of eternal life through faith in Jesus. It's only one life. It'll soon be passed. It's only what's done for Jesus Christ that will last. Say yes to yielding to him, enjoying him, and serving him with all your might. Father, we thank you for your word, which teaches us how to live. It teaches us about the purpose of life. It teaches us about you. It teaches us about the nature of eternity. We thank you for it. And as we are gathered here today, I think of each one of these seniors. Thank you for drawing them to yourself. Thank you for the chance to serve them in this church body. And as they prepare to launch into their next phase, we do pray that you prepare their hearts and encourage them and stir them and give them greater and greater revelation of who you are and how you made them, the giftedness they have to contribute well to this world for your eternal kingdom's sake. We pray this in Jesus' name. Amen.

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1: A 53-year drought over. I'm Angelo Bavaro, Fox News. The New York Knicks are NBA Finals champions. They beat the San Antonio Spurs 94-90 in Game 5 of the NBA Finals. 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
2: Every time I got the ball, all I can think about is all the hours in the summer. For every summer I had since I ever can remember making this a reality.
1: That is Knicks captain Jalen Brunson named MVP. Now that win did cause some unrest in New York City as well.
3: Tens of thousands of people flooding the streets of New York City in celebration after the New York Knicks won their first NBA championship in 53 years. But those celebrations have turned unruly. Several arrests have been made and damage has been reported across the city. Several cars, including NYPD police cars, have had their windshields busted in. We've also seen people throw objects at officers. Others have been seen climbing on top of cars and buses. Fireworks have also been set off and several trash fires have been lit.
1: Fox's Chanley Painter. President Trump says a deal with Iran is scheduled to be signed as soon as today.
4: Both sides are still wrestling over the Strait of Hormuz. Iran launched several one-way attack drones trying to strike commercial ships in the Strait of Hormuz. U.S. forces say they shot them all down, though, with CENTCOM stating that the international trade corridor remains open for transit. That is, except for ships trying to go to or from Iranian ports, with the blockade still in place. Meanwhile, Tehran and Washington are both trying to play up their end of a potential memorandum of understanding that would end the war and open up a longer negotiation period. According to a senior administration official, the performance-based deal includes the destruction and removal of Iran's nuclear material, Iran dismantling its nuclear program, no sanctions relief until compliance, opening up the Strait of Hormuz, and ending the funding of terrorist groups.
1: Fox's Max Gordon. 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
1: President Trump is set to arrive in Switzerland tomorrow for the annual G7 summit.
9: He's planning to meet one-on-one with the leaders of Egypt, Qatar, and the UAE. On the sidelines of the summit, we're told that Israeli Prime Minister Benjamin Netanyahu will not be attending those meetings. President Zelensky is also attending the G7. No plans to meet with Trump directly. A White House source is telling us about the summit that the goals will touch on a number of policy areas, including investment and trade, artificial intelligence, Ebola.

0: Critical minerals, energy, and illegal immigration and drug trafficking. And the official actually said the United States plans to highlight its work in several of these areas.
1: That is Fox's Aisha Hosni, President Trump's former daughter-in-law, sharing an update in her battle with breast cancer.
2: Vanessa Trump says she's recovering from surgery and is grateful to be healing and moving forward. The 48-year-old posting on Instagram that she'll soon be starting the second stage of her treatment. Trump revealed her diagnosis last month. She was seen celebrating her daughter Kai's high school graduation last month with her ex-husband Donald Trump Jr. and his new wife, Bettina Anderson. Chris DeMeo, Fox News.
1: Camp Pendleton in California was temporarily put on lockdown. Fox's Deborah Valentine explains why.
3: Authorities say two suspects breached the installation during a police pursuit. They abandoned a vehicle carrying more than 112 pounds of cocaine and fentanyl and fled on foot. The search led to a temporary shelter-in-place order at Camp Pendleton. For 6 hours, military and law enforcement personnel searched the sprawling base using real-time intelligence and tracking support from the Naval Criminal Investigative Service. Both suspects were ultimately taken into custody without incident. Deborah Valentine, Fox News.
1: Still no word yet on the identity of those suspects. I'm Angelo Bavaro, and this is Fox News.
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7: Here's the AM 540 KWMT weatherology forecast. 73 today, under sunny skies, winds out of the northwest 10 to 15 miles per hour. Tonight, lots of sunshine. Tomorrow, daytime highs approaching 79. Highs around 77 Tuesday, under sunny skies. 82 Wednesday, thunderstorms likely. From the Weatherology Weather Center, I'm meteorologist Jennifer Vujicic. Currently 61.

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1: Here's the AM 540 KWMT weatherology forecast. 73 today, under sunny skies, winds out of the northwest 10 to 15 miles per hour. Tonight, lots of sunshine. Tomorrow, daytime highs approaching 79. Highs around 77, Tuesday, under sunny skies. 82, Wednesday, thunderstorms likely. From the Weatherology Weather Center, I'm meteorologist Jennifer Wojcicki. Currently, 61.

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3: Here's the AM 540 KWMT weatherology forecast. 73 today, under sunny skies, winds out of the northwest, 10 to 15 miles per hour. Tonight, lots of sunshine. Tomorrow, daytime highs approaching 79. Highs around 77, Tuesday, under sunny skies. 82, Wednesday, thunderstorms likely. From the Weatherology Weather Center, I'm meteorologist Jennifer Vujicic. Right now, 63.

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7: Here's the AM 540 KWMT weatherology forecast. 73 today, under sunny skies, winds out of the northwest 10 to 15 miles per hour. Tonight, lots of sunshine. Tomorrow, daytime highs approaching 79. Highs around 77 Tuesday, under sunny skies. 82 Wednesday, thunderstorms likely. From the Weatherology Weather Center, I'm meteorologist Jennifer Vujitsky. Right now, 63.
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3: Here's the AM 540 KWMT weatherology forecast. 73 today, under sunny skies, winds out of the northwest, 10 to 15 miles per hour. Tonight, lots of sunshine. Tomorrow, daytime highs approaching 79. Highs around 77, Tuesday, under sunny skies. 82, Wednesday, thunderstorms likely. From the Weatherology Weather Center, I'm meteorologist Jennifer Wojcicki. Right now, 63.

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2: Some of the words. 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Tonight, lots of sunshine. Tomorrow, daytime highs approaching 79. Highs around 77 Tuesday, under sunny skies. 82 Wednesday, thunderstorms likely. From the Weatherology Weather Center, I'm meteorologist Jennifer Wojcicki. Right now, it's 64 degrees.

Jesus said, "When you pray, don't be like the hypocrites who stand up in church and on street corners so they can be seen by people and keep repeating words and phrases that have lost their meanings. They think their prayers will be heard because they talk a lot. But when you pray, pray in secret. Go in your room and close the door, because God really knows what you need before you even ask for it." Jesus said, "This is how you should pray."

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the AM 540 KWMT weatherology forecast. 73 today, under sunny skies, winds out of the northwest 10 to 15 miles per hour. Tonight, lots of sunshine. Tomorrow, daytime highs approaching 79. Highs around 77, Tuesday, under sunny skies. 82, Wednesday, thunderstorms likely. From the Weatherology Weather Center, I'm meteorologist Jennifer Wojcicki. Right now, it's 64 degrees.

0: Thank you. Thank you very much. Thank you, ladies and gentlemen. Thank you. 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
4: Here's the AM 540 KWMT weatherology forecast. Ample sunshine expected this afternoon with daytime highs approaching 73. Northwesterly winds 8 to 15 miles per hour. Mainly clear skies tonight, 50. Highs level off around 79. Tomorrow, mainly sunny. Bright sunshine Tuesday with highs in the upper 70s. Thunderstorms likely Wednesday. From the Weatherology Weather Center, I'm meteorologist Jennifer Wojcicki. Right now, 65.
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2: Here's the AM 540 KWMT weatherology forecast. Ample sunshine expected this afternoon with daytime highs approaching 73. Winds out of the north, 10 to 15 miles per hour. Mainly clear skies. Tonight, lows level off around 50. Partly cloudy skies. Tomorrow, high of 79. Upper 70s. Tuesday, low 80s. Wednesday, with thunderstorms likely. From the Weatherology Weather Center, I'm meteorologist Jennifer Wojcicki. Currently, it's 66 degrees.
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5: Here's the AM 540 KWMT weatherology forecast. Ample sunshine expected this afternoon with daytime highs approaching 73. Winds out of the north 10 to 15 miles per hour. Mainly clear skies tonight, lows level off around 50. Partly cloudy skies tomorrow, high of 79. Upper 70s Tuesday, low 80s Wednesday with thunderstorms likely. From the Weatherology Weather Center, I'm meteorologist Jennifer Vujicic. Currently, it's 66 degrees.
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4: Here's the AM 540 KWMT weatherology forecast. 73 this afternoon, under clear skies. North winds 8 to 15 miles per hour. Lows dip down to about 50 tonight. Sunshine mixed with clouds at times. Tomorrow, daytime highs approaching 79. Sunny skies Tuesday with highs around 77. 82, thunderstorms likely Wednesday. From the Weatherology Weather Center, I'm staff meteorologist Laura Walker. Currently, it's 68 degrees.

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10: Here's the AM 540 KWMT weatherology forecast. 73 this afternoon under clear skies. North winds 8 to 15 miles per hour. Lows dip down to about 50 tonight. Sunshine mixed with clouds at times. Tomorrow, daytime highs approaching 79. Sunny skies Tuesday with highs around 77. 82, thunderstorms likely Wednesday. From the Weatherology Weather Center, I'm staff meteorologist Laura Walker. Currently, it's 68 degrees.
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1: 82, thunderstorms likely Wednesday. From the Weatherology Weather Center, I'm staff meteorologist Laura Lockwood. Right now, 70.
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3: Here's the AM 540 KWMT weatherology forecast. 73 this afternoon under clear skies. North winds 8 to 15 miles per hour. Lows dip down to about 50 tonight. Sunshine mixed with clouds at times tomorrow. Daytime highs approaching 79. Sunny skies Tuesday with highs around 77. 82 thunderstorms likely Wednesday. From the Weatherology Weather Center, I'm staff meteorologist Ulua Walker. Right now, 70.
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3: Here's the AM 540 KWMT weatherology forecast. 73 this afternoon under clear skies. North winds 8 to 15 miles per hour. Lows dip down to about 50 tonight. Sunshine mixed with clouds at times. Tomorrow, daytime highs approaching 79. Sunny skies Tuesday with highs around 77. 82, thunderstorms likely Wednesday. From the Weatherology Weather Center, I'm staff meteorologist Laura Walker. Right now, 70.
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5: Here's the AM 540 KWMT weatherology forecast. Lows dip down to about 50 tonight under mainly clear skies. Winds out of the northwest around 5 miles per hour. Tomorrow, highs around 79. Slight chance for showers tomorrow night. Lows around 56, partly cloudy. Clear skies Tuesday with daytime highs approaching 77. 82, thunderstorms likely Wednesday. From the Weatherology Weather Center, I'm staff meteorologist Ulua Walker. Right now, it's 70 degrees.
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5: Here's the AM 540 KWMT weatherology forecast. Lows dip down to about 50 tonight under mainly clear skies. Winds out of the northwest around 5 miles per hour. Tomorrow, highs around 79. Slight chance for showers tomorrow night. Lows around 56, partly cloudy. Clear skies Tuesday with daytime highs approaching 77. 82, thunderstorms likely Wednesday. From the Weatherology Weather Center, I'm staff meteorologist Laura Walker. Right now, it's 70 degrees.
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3: 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They've had extraordinary success, and here's how you can help. 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And to further celebrate 250 years of our extraordinary Democratic Republic, Pure Talk is offering unlimited talk, text, and data for just $34.99 a month. Dial pound 250, say Mike Rowe. That's pound 250, say Mike Rowe. And happy birthday to us.
4: Here's the AM 540 KWMT weatherology forecast. Lows dip down to about 50 tonight under mainly clear skies. Winds out of the northwest around 5 miles per hour. Tomorrow, highs around 79. Slight chance for showers tomorrow night. Lows around 56, partly cloudy. Clear skies Tuesday with daytime highs approaching 77. 82, thunderstorms likely Wednesday. From the Weatherology Weather Center, I'm staff meteorologist Ulla Walkley. Currently 70.
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5: Here's the AM 540 KWMT weatherology forecast. Lows dip down to about 50 tonight under mainly clear skies. Winds out of the northwest around 5 miles per hour. Tomorrow, highs around 79. Slight chance for showers tomorrow night. Lows around 56, partly cloudy. Clear skies Tuesday with daytime highs approaching 77. 82, thunderstorms likely Wednesday. From the Weatherology Weather Center, I'm staff meteorologist Laura Walker. Currently 70.
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0: Here's the AM 540 KWMT weatherology forecast. Lows dip down to about 50 tonight under mainly clear skies. Winds out of the northwest around 5 miles per hour. Tomorrow, highs around 79. Slight chance for showers tomorrow night. Lows around 56, partly cloudy. Clear skies Tuesday with daytime highs approaching 77. 82, thunderstorms likely Wednesday. From the Weatherology Weather Center, I'm staff meteorologist Laura Walker. Right now, it's 72 degrees.
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0: clear skies Tuesday with daytime highs approaching 77. 82, thunderstorms likely Wednesday. From the Weatherology Weather Center, I'm staff meteorologist Laura Walkley. Right now, it's 72 degrees.
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4: Here's the AM 540 KWMT weatherology forecast. Lows dip down to about 50 tonight under mainly clear skies. Winds out of the northwest around 5 miles per hour. Tomorrow, highs around 79. Slight chance for showers tomorrow night. Lows around 56, partly cloudy. Clear skies Tuesday with daytime highs approaching 77. 82, thunderstorms likely Wednesday. From the Weatherology Weather Center, I'm staff meteorologist Ulla Walker. Right now, it's 72 degrees.
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